pretty woman waiting for you there. All you ever gotta do is be a good man one time to one woman.

0: 3 per te.
1: Isn't it strange? They used to know me. All the highs and lows and in-betweens, and now you see me and just say hey.

but I'd sooner forget. But I remember those nights. Yeah, life was just a bet on a race between the lights. You had your head on my shoulder, you had your hand in my hair.